0: colleague Jack Dane speaking about being inducted into the Alberta Sports Hall of Fame in 2009. The Alberta government says an overpass near Innisfail is now named after him. Danes, who passed away in 2021 at age 85, was a Canadian saddle bronc champion in the 1950s, introduced the rodeo world to mutton busting, a kids' sheep riding event that's now held in rodeos across North America, according to the province. After his rodeo days, Danes ran the Innisfail auction market for decades with that legendary voice reading ads across central and southern Alberta AM radio for many, many years. Well, Taylor Swift and Toy Story, that and more in an ABC Entertainment update this afternoon with Chuck Sievertson.
1: Some folks might be a little bit smarter than I am.
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3: That's Taylor Swift duetting with Randy Newman on his Toy Story theme, You've Got a Friend in Me. The two teamed up for the performance Tuesday night at the LA premiere of Toy Story 5.
1: Life is ways of weaving.
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4: Anxiety, depression of teenage girls got worse as a result.
3: After The Social Network comes The Social Reckoning. Aaron Sorkin's sequel to the Oscar-winning 2010 film is about The Wall Street Journal's 2021 expose of Facebook and its questionable business practices. It's out October 9th.
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3: 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It hits theaters July 10th. Disney is the parent company of ABC News. 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
10: Earnings in from Oracle after the bell with higher than expected data center spending. Fourth quarter adjusted revenue worked out to $19.1 billion. That was above expectations. Software revenue.

on the bodies of the woman in her 40s and the child who is under the age of 10. The federal Liberals now tabling legislation to ban children from social media and regulate artificial intelligent chatbots. Social media platforms would have to block access for kids under the age of 16 in the country unless they do put sufficient safeguards in place.

Now investigating the deaths of a woman and a young child at a home here in the city. They're saying there's no risk to the public right now and there are no outstanding suspects as of now. Officers called to a home in the afternoon for a welfare check. This was in the northeast neighborhood of Temple. That's where they found the bodies of a woman in her 40s and the child who was under the age of 10. The federal Liberals now tabling legislation to ban children from social media and to regulate artificial intelligent chatbots. Social media platforms would have to block access for kids

0: From the 660 News Traffic Center, I'm Rob Priest. Starting in the northwest on 10th Street up by Memorial Drive, due to ongoing concrete rehab and pavement work, the left lanes are going to be closed off, and this will last until June 30th. But elsewhere in the city in the southeast on Anderson Road between McLeod Trail and Bow Bottom Trail, due to ongoing construction and roadway improvements, the east and westbound left and right lanes are going to be closed with speeds reduced to 50 kilometers, and this will last until August 31st. But elsewhere in the city in the southeast on Deerfoot Trail up by Anderson Road, due to ongoing asphalt repairs, the right and left lanes are going to be closed with speeds reduced to 80 kilometers, and this will last until later today. But if you see a problem, give us a call at 403-291-0066. And now it is time for the forecast from Environment Canada. Right now it is a low of 10 with a 30% chance of showers. Later today it'll get up to a high of 17 with a 60% chance, and that'll carry over into Friday at 12. More traffic and weather in 10 minutes.
1: Bellini, Calgary saw a 10-year high in fatal crashes last year, and so far 2026 isn't looking much better. As our Andrea Montgomery reports, the Community Development Committee continues to look at other options to bring these numbers down.
2: The Safer Mobility Plan is a joint effort between Calgary Police and the city, first implemented in 24. Today was their annual update. That update was sent back for a retry as councillors were unsatisfied with a lack of specific actionable policy recommendations. Councillors had some specific questions about what can be done to fix it. Ward 7 Councillor Mike Atkinson asked if the red light cameras could

0: games at 7:30 Eastern, 4:30 Pacific, tonight on Sportsnet.
1: Yeah.
2: At White Spot, we understand that quality time with family is getting harder to come by. Sure, we spend time together.

0: Horgan. The new season is currently in production.
1: The strength of the ancestors.
0: Avatar: Fire and Ash is coming to Disney Plus. The Academy Award-winning third installment of James Cameron's Avatar series will hit the streamer on June 24th. Disney is the parent company of Hulu, Disney Plus, and ABC News. K-pop Demon Hunter's one-year anniversary is on June 20th, and there are several ways to celebrate. The film is being re-released into theaters, and outdoor venues across the country will also offer free sing-along screenings. To find information on screenings near you, check your local theater listings. And happy birthday to Peter Dinklage, who is 57 today. Chuck Sievertson, ABC News.
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2: Hello, and thanks for joining us. It's June 11th. I'm Tom Hackett. Here's what's making news right now. We're getting reports of power outages in Kitsilano. BC Hydro is saying crews are in the area and investigations are underway. There appears to be around 8,000 outages across Fraser.

0: Yahoo, do you front row? Sing along to the hits. Throw your hands in the air. Do you stick around for the encore or dash to the next show? It's the greatest music festival in the West. Over 100 acts, 4 stages, and 10 days. Do you Yahoo? Yeah, you do. Calgary Stampede, July 2nd through 12th.
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2: 11 degrees and a cloudy sky in Calgary. Good morning. I'm Lisa Grant. Here are the top stories right now. An update 2.5 months after RCMP executed search warrants at the homes of former Mayor Jody Gondek and current and former city councillors. The CBC reports the circumstances around the investigation are tied to a proposed land use bylaw amendment application in Bankview. I've got more details for you coming up at 6. Residents of a Northeast Calgary neighborhood are shaken after a heartbreaking discovery on Monday. Police finding the bodies of a woman and child in a home in Temple. They are not looking for any suspects. Well, should Alberta's driver knowledge test be in English only? Post Media reporting that idea coming from the Smith government. Now the latest sports from Sportsnet 960 The Fan. Here is Tanya Blakeney.
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Agency Traffic Center, Michelle Yee. Well, if you are making your way further west out of the city, do keep in mind westbound Highway 1. We've got construction at Jumping Pond, as well as you make your way through Minnetinney. So it is going to be very busy. Keep that in mind if you are traveling through those areas. Now, we do have a collision still on the go, southbound 52nd Street at 68th Avenue.

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0: going to be the result? I threw out 2-0. What did you say?
1: I said, because this has happened before at World Cups, you get all hyped. I'm not a huge soccer guy, but, you know, it's a big event. I want to watch. You get all hyped up for it, and then the first game turns out it's a, you know, a 0-0 tie. So that's what I guessed.
0: But. Yeah, I just, I knew with the atmosphere in Mexico, 87,000 people.
1: Oh,
0: and
1: wow.
0: That's essentially your 12th man. So I just figured Mexico would come out big in a, 2-0 victory at Mexico City Stadium over South Africa. But boy, this one was chippy. 3 red cards handed out to the South Africa and 1 to Mexico. So first day not in the books. It's 1 of 2 matches. Later, we've got Czechia versus South Korea. Of course, Canada's opener just a sleep away. Defender Alistair Johnston sharing the Team Canada tournament motto.
2: We want to be the hardest team in the world to play against, and I think that that's something that's actually very achievable for us based on our athleticism and our mentality where we're getting towards.
0: As you know, Canada facing Bosnia and Herzegovina tomorrow, 1 o'clock from Toronto Stadium. Momentum on the line in the Stanley Cup Final. Game 5, the series locked at 2 wins apiece between Carolina and Vegas. Hurricanes D-man Jacob Slavin sharing their plan.
3: Making sure we have all 5 guys back and our forwards are back checking, and they're doing a good job with that. And then as a decoy, we've got to make sure we're not letting guys get behind us.
0: Tune in at 6. It's on Sportsnet. And is the Darnell Nurse era over in Edmonton? According to Sportsnet, the blue liner has asked for a trade. Underway at TPC Toronto, the RBC Canadian Open. Canada's Adam Svensson in the clubhouse at 5-under, which puts him a shot off the lead. In the CFL, Winnipeg welcoming Hamilton. It's a bye week for Calgary. 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
2: 660 days time, 351. Time for traffic and weather together on the ones. In the traffic center, let's find out what happened after the storm. Here's Michelle.
3: Well, we're still dealing with some wet roads out there, but luckily a volume is moving for the most part. Do keep in mind, if you're heading out of city limits, heading north towards Airdrie, that's where we're seeing the heaviest

0: with Cowboys in this specific instance. That said, I am bound by the terms that the previous mayor and a council agreed to. I fully commit to abiding by the terms of that contract.
1: So it doesn't sound like the public is going to get any answers anytime soon, although the mayor says he is advocating for greater transparency. Last summer was the first time the music festival was held there to the ire of skaters who lost access to much of the park through July.
2: Everybody lives in Calgary goes to, like, who lives in downtown goes to this park. It's mostly the main skate park. You just go here, ride, have a good time. But now you can't even do that.
1: The fences are now up again, but the city hopes they'll be down in the middle of July this time, pending safety inspections, and promises the beginner